it's ironic, I get it. I wrote the song in a second and there ain't nothing I can't do. It's love's whatever and I'm biotic, I'm shepherd. I dig up all of the treasure and you wear a little head. There's a pull up under your petals. It's ironic, I get it. I wrote the song in a second and there ain't nothing I can't do. It's love's whatever and I'm biotic, I'm shepherd. I dig up all of the treasure and you wear a little head. There's a

If it's around, I could get it. I would be song in a second, and there ain't nothing I can't do. With ups, whatever, and I'm biotic.